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4: Here's your MyUSCountry.com weather forecast. Mainly clear skies tonight with lows around 57. Northwest winds 5 to 10 miles an hour. High is 79 tomorrow. Lows dip down to about 63 tomorrow night. Chance for storms. Highs around 77 Tuesday. With

0: thunderstorms likely.
1: 74, a blend of clouds and sun, Wednesday. I'm weatherology meteorologist Megan Mulford. Currently 75.
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2: Here's your MyUSCountry.com weather forecast. Mainly clear skies tonight with lows around 57. Northwest winds 5 to 10 miles an hour. High is 79 tomorrow. Lows dip down to about 63 tomorrow night. Chance for storms. Highs around 77 Tuesday with thunderstorms likely. 74, a blend of clouds and sun Wednesday. I'm weatherology meteorologist Megan Mulford. Currently, it's 74 degrees.
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2: Here's your myuscountry.com weather forecast. Mainly clear skies tonight with lows around 57. Northwest winds 5 to 10 miles an hour. High is 79 tomorrow. Lows dip down to about 63 tomorrow night. Chance for storms. Highs around 77 Tuesday with thunderstorms likely. 74, a blend of clouds and sun Wednesday. I'm weatherology meteorologist Megan Mulford. Currently, it's 74 degrees.
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2: Here's your MyUSCountry.com weather forecast. Lows dip down to about 57 with fog and spots tonight. Under clear skies, winds out of the northwest, 5 to 10 miles an hour. Daytime highs approaching 79. Tomorrow, mainly clear skies develop with fog and spots early. Partly cloudy

0: skies, tomorrow night, chance of thunderstorms, lows dip down to about 63. From the Weatherology Weather Center, I'm staff meteorologist Megan Mulford. Currently, it's 71 degrees.
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2: weather.
1: Here's your myuscountry.com weather forecast. Lows dip down to about 57 with fog and spots tonight. Under clear skies, winds out of the northwest, 5 to 10 miles an hour. Daytime highs approaching 79. Tomorrow, mainly clear skies develop with fog and spots early. Partly cloudy skies tomorrow night. Chance of thunderstorms. Lows dip down to about 63. From the Weatherology Weather Center, I'm staff meteorologist Megan Mulford. Currently, it's 71 degrees.
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2: Here's your MyUSCountry.com weather forecast. Lows dip down to about 57 with fog and spots tonight. Under clear skies, winds out of the northwest, 5 to 10 miles an hour. Daytime highs approaching 79. Tomorrow, mainly clear skies develop with fog and spots early. Partly cloudy skies tomorrow night. Chance of thunderstorms. Lows dip down to about 63. From the Weatherology Weather Center, I'm staff meteorologist Megan Mulford. Right now, it's 69 degrees.
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3: Here's your myuscountry.com weather forecast. Lows dip down to about 57 with fog and spots tonight. Under clear skies, winds out of the northwest, 5 to 10 miles an hour. Daytime highs approaching 79. Tomorrow, mainly clear skies develop with fog and spots early. Partly cloudy skies tomorrow night. Chance of thunderstorms. Lows dip down to about 63. From the Weatherology Weather Center, I'm Staff Meteorologist Megan Mulford. Right now, it's 69 degrees.
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3: Here's your MyUSCountry.com weather forecast. Lows dip down to about 57 with fog and spots tonight. Under clear skies, winds out of the northwest, 5 to 10 miles an hour. Daytime highs approaching 79. Tomorrow, mainly clear skies develop with fog and spots early. Partly cloudy skies tomorrow night. Chance of thunderstorms. Lows dip down to about 63. From the Weatherology Weather Center, I'm Staff Meteorologist Megan Mulford. Currently, 67.

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2: Here's your MyUSCountry.com weather forecast. Lows dip down to about 57 with fog and spots tonight. Under clear skies, winds out of the northwest, 5 to 10 miles an hour. Daytime highs approaching 79. Tomorrow, mainly clear skies develop with fog and spots early. Partly cloudy skies tomorrow night. Chance of thunderstorms. Lows dip down to about 63. From the Weatherology Weather Center, I'm Staff Meteorologist Megan Mulford. Right now, it's 65 degrees.
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2: Here's your MyUSCountry.com weather forecast. Mainly clear skies develop with fog at times, overnight with lows around 57. Winds out of the northwest at around 5 miles an hour. Bright sunshine develops with fog in spots early Monday. Highs level off around 79. Partly cloudy skies Monday night. Slight chance of thunderstorms. Lows level off around 62. I'm weatherology meteorologist Megan Mulford. Currently, it's 65 degrees.
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3: Here's your MyUSCountry.com weather forecast. Mainly clear skies develop with fog at times. Overnight, with lows around 57. Winds out of the northwest at around 5 miles an hour. Bright sunshine develops with fog in spots early. Monday, highs level off around 79. Partly cloudy skies Monday night. Slight chance of thunderstorms. Lows level off around 62. I'm weatherology meteorologist Megan Mulford. Right now, it's 64 degrees.
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3: Here's your MyUSCountry.com weather forecast. Mainly clear skies develop with fog at times, overnight with lows around 57. Winds out of the northwest at around 5 miles an hour. Bright sunshine develops with fog in spots early Monday. Highs level off around 79. Partly cloudy skies Monday night. Slight chance of thunderstorms. Lows level off around 62. I'm weatherology meteorologist Megan Mulford. Right now, it's 64 degrees.
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3: Here's your myuscountry.com weather forecast. Mainly clear skies develop with fog at times, overnight with lows around 57. Winds out of the northwest at around 5 miles an hour. Bright sunshine develops with fog in spots early Monday. Highs level off around 79. Partly cloudy skies Monday night. Slight chance of thunderstorms. Lows level off around 62. I'm weatherology meteorologist Megan Mulford. Right now, it's 64 degrees.
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2: Here's your MyUSCountry.com weather forecast. Mainly clear skies develop with fog at times, overnight with lows around 57. Winds out of the northwest at around 5 miles an hour. Bright sunshine develops with fog in spots early Monday. Highs level off around 79. Partly cloudy skies Monday night. Slight chance of thunderstorms. Lows level off around 62. I'm weatherology meteorologist Megan Mulford. Right now, it's 64 degrees.
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2: Here's your myuscountry.com weather forecast. Mainly clear skies develop with fog at times, overnight with lows around 57. Winds out of the northwest at around 5 miles an hour. Bright sunshine develops with fog in spots early Monday. Highs level off around 79. Partly cloudy skies Monday night. Slight chance of thunderstorms. Lows level off around 62. I'm weatherology meteorologist Megan Mulford. Right now, it's 63 degrees.
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3: Here's your myuscountry.com weather forecast. Lows around 57, fog in spots overnight, under mainly clear skies, northwest winds at around 5 miles an hour. Bright sunshine develops with fog in spots early Monday, highs level off around 79. Partly cloudy skies Monday night, slight chance of thunderstorms, lows dip down to about 62. From the Weatherology Weather Center, I'm meteorologist Megan Mulford. Right now, 61.
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3: Here's your MyUSCountry.com weather forecast. Lows around 57, fog and spots overnight under mainly clear skies, northwest winds at around 5 miles an hour. Bright sunshine develops with fog and spots early Monday, highs level off around 79. Partly cloudy skies Monday night, slight chance of thunderstorms, lows dip down to about 62. From the Weatherology Weather Center, I'm meteorologist Megan Mulford. Right now, 61.
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2: Here's your MyUSCountry.com weather forecast. Lows dip down to about 57 and foggy overnight. Under clear skies, winds out of the northwest at around 5 miles an hour. Bright sunshine develops with fog and spots early Monday. Highs level off around 79. Partly cloudy skies Monday night. Slight chance of thunderstorms. Lows around 62. From the Weatherology Weather Center, I'm meteorologist Megan Mulford. Right now, 61.
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0: I know. It was a color.
1: It was just. It wasn't black. Just. Yeah. There wasn't like a skull or anything.
0: Right,
1: on
0: right,
1: it.
0: Right. There were no flames. There were no holes in it.
2: No. Did you say tour. Anything anywhere.
0: It
2: on
0: was
2: it?
0: Made in this century. I get it. It was very confusing for people.
2: It was actually a very good look for you.
0: Well,
2: really
0: thank you. Thank you. Great. I just was unaware of how much I had put myself into a corner.
2: Well, I suggest anybody and everybody who, you know, has a chance to find a uniform, whatever your uniform is, because it really does take all the stress out of your daily life. You just know exactly what you're going to put on and you're good to go. And then when you step out, it means that much more, like with Carson.
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1: What is your iPhone tip trick? What is it?
2: Oh, the flight thing. Yeah, I was just telling my brother about it. If you have an iPhone, and I think this works with Droids too. Maybe we'll have Schaefer grab his phone and do this. Take any, if I text you something right now, I'm going to text you a flight number, and this flight code is WN2676. I just pulled this up. So go ahead and take a look at this. Boom, I just texted just that to you, nothing else.
1: Yeah.
2: And go ahead and tap on it.
1: Preview flight.
2: Yeah, tap on that.
1: Oh, wow, it gives you a flight.
2: Yeah, flight information. So, whenever, you're going traveling or maybe you're picking somebody up for the airport and all that kind of stuff.
1: Oh, that's cool.
2: Schaefer, does it work on Android?
3: No.
2: You just tried it?
3: Yeah, it just says WN2676.
2: You can't press it? Oh, I'm sorry.
1: It'd be funny if people already knew that just to show that you.
3: I think you should get it.
2: Actually,
3: you
2: did. No, it depends. Honestly, it depends on what kind of phone. It really does. That's what I've read. Even
1: there's
2: not all new iPhone, or not the older iPhones, they won't do it.
1: Have you seen, on the new iOS, when you get a picture, there's a little thing in the top right, and if you click it, it makes the picture kind of look 3D-ish. Like, you can move your screen, and it kind of looks 3D-ish.
2: Like they did with those Facebook pictures for a while?
1: Yeah, yes, same kind of deal. I don't know. But that's really cool.
2: Have you used a live translate?
1: No, I never have really used
2: it. All you do is you take a picture of something, and whatever it is. Like, let's say you're going to a restaurant, and there's a menu that's in Tibetan. Then you just you take your phone, you take a picture of it, and down on the bottom, there's little graph thing, it looks tap on that and just say translate, and it translates everything for you.
1: Oh, really?
2: Yeah. I mean, there's a lot of really cool stuff. We have so much tech at our disposal.
1: We don't use 90% of it.
2: Yeah.
1: What do you think Tibetan food is, by the way? What do you think
2: that
1: is? A lot
2: of goat. I think there's probably some goat in there.
1: Yeah, goat. I would say a lot of goat.
2: That's a good guess. Anyway, but try that. If you've got somebody that you're picking up from the airport or whatever and you have an iPhone, try it with your Droids. You never know. Just send them the flight number and then have them tap on it and see what happens.
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1: Any new dating fiascos, Bubba?
2: If you're talking about fiascos, let's call this one a feet-asco. I went on a first date with what I would consider a slam dunk, a home run. Like, this is my kind of person. And so we've been talking, and everything was going great. And I made a joke about Crocs, and she said, I would never date a guy who wore Crocs. And I looked down at my feet, and I was wearing Crocs at the time because I was doing yard work. So I took a picture of my feet in the Crocs, and I sent the picture. Dude, she completely ignored and ghosted me, and I've not heard back from her in like 3 days.
3: Oh, respect. I love a woman that sticks to her principles.
1: Like, what do you think was going to happen?
2: I was just being silly. I was like, I just put an O, and I thought it would be funny. I didn't realize that I committed.
3: That she was serious?
2: Yes. I mean, people say silly things. I'd never date anybody who was 5'3". People make jokes all the time. I thought she was being silly, so I sent the silly picture back. No.
1: How many Crocs do you have?
2: Currently, like 3 pairs. What?
1: I don't know anyone who has 3 pairs of Crocs.
4: I have 3 pairs.
3: Yeah, but yours were free.
2: But do you love them, Garrett?
4: Do love them. And me and my woman wear them together.
2: Yes.
1: What in God's name did you just
4: say? Mine has the little charms on it, too.
3: Oh,
2: you have the gibbets?
3: It worse.
2: I don't do the gibbets. I tried. I would maybe do the spurs.
1: What exit did we get off of?
4: Bubba, find you a woman that will wear Crocs with you.
1: I don't know. It's like a... Look, technically they don't even know where they are.
2: Prison guys get dates. Prison guys get dates. You see it all the time. But you throw on a pair of Crocs and all of a sudden you're kicked out of the dating pool.
1: Yeah, because guys in prison are dangerous and that's attractive.
3: You Crocs. And I know where they are 24/7. I can keep track of them.
5: You've also gone on like 300 dates over the past 2 years.
0: Big D and Bubba are coming right back.
6: 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He tells Brownfield staying consistent with management has been a major takeaway, and he expects above-average yields. 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
9: We've had a rough spring, started out below average on moisture. If you didn't pre-irrigate your irrigated pivots or start them right up after planting, you may have had different types of emergence. But for the most part right now, corn looks really good. We've had a lot of heat in the last 3 weeks, so there has been a few pollination misses here and there. But for the most part, we look really good. Ear development's coming right along. Diseases are about normal. Seems like we have a little bit more northern corn leaf blight this year than we've had in the past. And of course, you know, southern rust is starting to move north. And then tar spot, as we've noticed the last 2 or 3 years, has been moving west. We're in central Nebraska, so we're seeing some. So if you have not time to fungicide, you might want to think about that.
6: What would you say has been the main takeaway so far this season?
9: Staying consistent with your management plans, but being willing to, like, for an example, we had to do a lot of pre-irrigating this year, so we had to make some changes early on. Generally, we don't have to pre-irrigate in central Nebraska, but being that we were below average on moisture, and a lot of this ground was exceptionally hard. So just making those changes early on, making a couple passes so those planters can run consistent and have those consistent depths so we can have that great emergence. Of course, you know, start out with some good genetics like Revant seeds. 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
11: Here's your myuscountry.com weather forecast. Bright sunshine develops with fog and spots early today, with daytime highs approaching 79. Winds out of the west, 5 to 10 miles an hour. Partly cloudy skies tonight, slight chance of thunderstorms. Lows dip down to about 62. Cloudy skies with a few peaks of sun tomorrow. Chance of thunderstorms. Highs level off around 77. From the Weatherology Weather Center, I'm Staff Meteorologist Megan Mulford. Right now, it's 60 degrees.
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4: Here's your MyUSCountry.com weather forecast. Bright sunshine develops with fog in spots early today, with daytime highs approaching 79. Winds out of the west, 5 to 10 miles an hour. Partly cloudy skies tonight, slight chance of thunderstorms. Lows dip down to about 62. Cloudy skies with a few peaks of sun tomorrow. Chance of thunderstorms. Highs level off around 77. From the Weatherology Weather Center, I'm staff meteorologist Megan Mulford. Right now, it's 60 degrees.
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1: How you guys doing?
2: Good, man. What's going on?
1: On my way to work.
2: What kind of work do you do?
1: I'm a truck driver.
3: So if you're on your way to work and you're a truck driver, does that mean you're already working?
1: Nope, I'm in my car.
2: You can't have your truck at your house?
1: Well, back in the 80s, I had my own truck and something. I took that thing everywhere.
3: By the way, I do want to say this because somebody brought it up again. When firefighters are shopping for groceries and they're in the fire truck, they have to take the fire truck. Somebody said, oh, you're wasting our tax dollars. They're on shift. They're on duty. So if they, you know, you can't leave like one person at a time. Everybody has to travel as a pack because if they get a call, if something happens, they have to respond.
4: That's why they're always together.
3: That's why they're always together. When you're on shift.
1: Exactly.
3: Yeah. So just throwing that out there to make sure there's never any confusion. They travel as a pack because they have to respond as a pack. And so they go to eat together. They go to whatever. Whatever needs to be done. Anything has to be done. They do it together and they do it in the fire truck so it saves time. Time on responding.
1: Exactly, because I was at Taco once, a fast food place one time, and a bunch of them came in, and they were ordering and stuff. And when they went to take it, I said, "Nope, I got it. I got you guys covered." There
3: oh,
1: like
3: that's
1: five of them.
3: That's
1: they
3: nice of
1: like
3: you.
1: $40-$50.
2: I do love a good.
1: And just as they got their food. I got a call.
3: Dude, I will tell you a couple things real quick. From my firefighter days, I can't tell you how often our meals were paid for. Thank you, number one. Number two, I can't tell you how many meals we left on the table. We would order a meal. It would show up, and we'd get a call, and we'd have to just leave. And so you never got to eat your food. So, yeah.
1: Exactly.
3: Yeah, so thank you for doing that for the firefighters. Appreciate that, man.
1: I've done it to the police too a couple times when they were donut. It happened to be a donut shop too when I did it.
3: Yeah, I'd be like, "Hey, look, remember this face? Because when you see me on Friday."
2: Anything else that you did was awesome?
1: Friday. I missed the song this morning. It's coming there every hour, okay. And I missed it at 7:30. Darn it.
2: Okay.
3: I like this guy.
2: All right, man.
3: All right, man. Well, look, you have a great day. Take care. And,
2: one time I fostered a dog.
3: Oh, what?
2: All right, cool, man. Yeah.
1: Thank you.
3: All right, bye-bye.
2: See ya.
1: Bye.
0: Big D and Bubba return next.
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1: There are a lot of people who don't realize that Darius Rucker is Hooting the Blowfish. I mean, I know it's weird.
2: Even still, after all these years.
1: I know. We're taking it back to a time when Darius was in the studio with playing. What is the song here?
2: I'm going to take you back to 2010, whenever he was kind of first breaking out doing the solo thing. And
1: remember, everyone was like, this will never work.
2: it worked pretty well. It won't be like this for long. It's Darius Rucker.

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1: Oh, did I tell you guys I got the Uno No Mercy game?
3: Oh, what?
1: Yeah, so they so
2: what is it again?
1: It's like Uno. It's Uno, but it's like with like extreme rules. It's so called No Mercy.
2: Instead of draw four, it's like draw 5,000.
1: Yeah. So they have one that's a skip everyone card. You skip everyone, he's going to drop back. You just keep going. You can discard all of a color if you want. You can do wild color roulette. This is where you force the next player to draw until they hit a specific color. Hey, when you guys play Uno, if the player can't like match with the
2: color card, or the number
1: or the

0: symbol. Do you make them keep drawing until they can?
1: Yeah.
0: Okay. A buddy of mine was like, "Well, you draw. If you can't, you just draw one, and it, you move
1: skip
0: on."
1: A turn.
0: I'm like, "No,
2: that's, no. I thought you kept drawing until you could."
0: Yeah, but he said, "No, that's not the rules."
2: Hmm.
0: And and I think he's right.
1: Uno's.
2: I mean, that's great that he's right, but I still contest.
0: Yeah, that's a house rule.
1: We play. Yes. That's what I was gonna say. Uno is one of those games that every home has their own house rules, and none of them are wrong. Just you have to clarify what rules you're playing under before you start the game. Otherwise, there will be fist fights.
0: They have on this No Mercy one. It's a rule. It's a stacking rule where you can pass or add to the, like, draw two, draw four, draw six, by playing a draw card of equal or higher value, forcing the final unlucky player to take the combined total.
1: So wait, if you throw down a draw four, and I throw down a draw four, the next person has to draw eight, unless they have a draw four, then the next person draws 12?
0: That's right.
2: Oh, I love this.
0: Yeah. So it's fun. It's different, and
1: And they have it at stores?
0: No, they don't sell it. I made it, Bubba. I created it.
1: No, but
0: it's just me. I'm the only one who has it. I made it myself. I have a 3D. Okay. I have a printer. It's a laser.
1: What
0: printer.
1: Is it called? Uno what?
0: Uno no.
2: Big D's No Mercy. It's
0: called,
2: Uno.
0: It's called Uno No Mercy.
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6: Here's your myuscountry.com weather forecast. Bright sunshine develops with fog and spots early today, with daytime highs approaching 79. Winds out of the west, 5 to 10 miles an hour. Partly cloudy skies tonight, slight chance of thunderstorms. Lows dip down to about 62. Cloudy skies with a few peaks of sun tomorrow. Chance of thunderstorms. Highs level off around 77. From the Weatherology Weather Center, I'm staff meteorologist Megan Mulford. Right now, 59.
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1: Well, I hope he gets his reservations. 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
1: She was storming through the house that day, and I could tell she was leaving. And I thought, oh, she'll be back, till she turned around and pointed

0: Coyote.
1: Yeah, so the premise of the movie is that Coyote, it goes back to Roadrunner and Coyote, the cartoons, and how Coyote, he always orders these products from a company called Acme to try to catch the Roadrunner, right. And it never works. And so finally he sues Acme as a company because the products don't work. That's kind of the basics of it. But it's Coyote. He like goes into court, and like John Cena is in it. I think he's an attorney. And they go to court, and so the cartoon characters are cartoonish. Like they look like the cartoon.
2: Yeah.
1: Yeah. But
0: they're with humans.
1: But they're with real people.
2: So it's mixed media. Cartoon.
1: Yeah.
2: Just like the Roger Rabbit thing, just like Space Jam.
1: Right. Yes, exactly.
0: You know, I always think Hollywood has run out of ideas, but this... It's a good, fresh... I like this.
1: Almost didn't
0: this
1: get made. Fun. They stopped. They were going to do it, and then they stopped doing it. And finally,
3: I think they made it, but then they weren't going to release it. They were just going to have it be a reported loss and not put it out.
1: Yeah, okay. All right. It is coming. It's coming out at the end of the month on the 28th.
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5: I'm Mark Dorenkamp with Brownfield Ag News Headlines. U.S. grain shippers say two major rail companies have failed to meet minimum standards in their revised application to merge. Union Pacific and Norfolk Southern Railroads recently resubmitted their application to the Surface Transportation Board to merge. The National Feed and Grain Association this week filed a petition for the board to reject the proposal, saying it falls short of the policies and directives required by current regulations. More news next on Brownfield. Farmers are bracing for a more expensive harvest and 2027 growing season. American Farm Bureau's John Newton tells Brownfield, despite an improvement in commodity prices, the cost of inputs is erasing profits.
6: I mean, everything is more expensive today than what it was a few years ago. Machinery's more expensive, land's more expensive, cash rents are more expensive, labor's more expensive, taxes, interest rates, seed costs, fertilizer costs. I can't find a single line item that's more affordable today than what it was a few years ago.
5: And U.S. House Agriculture Committee member Nikki Budzinski of Illinois says farmers are worried reductions in USDA staff will limit their ability to access needed services.
7: We know that in the state of Illinois, there's been about a 27% cut in personnel at USDA. I am particularly concerned around how those numbers are impacting the Farm Service Agency.
5: She says staffing reductions could also limit sustainable ag practices. I'm Mark Dorenkamp with Brownfield Ag News.
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10: Here's your MyUSCountry.com weather forecast. Bright sunshine develops with fog and spots early today, with daytime highs approaching 79. Winds out of the west, 5 to 10 miles an hour. Partly cloudy skies tonight, slight chance of thunderstorms. Lows dip down to about 62. Cloudy skies with a few peaks of sun tomorrow. Chance of thunderstorms. Highs level off around 77. From the Weatherology Weather Center, I'm Staff Meteorologist Megan Mulford. Right now, 59.
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1: Good morning. How's everything there?
2: Things are great. How are you?
1: I'm fine, and I'm so happy to be able to listen to you people.
2: Aw, thank you. Hearing is a wonderful thing.
1: You make my day.
2: Aw.
1: And I really enjoy.
2: So you're kind of like the show grandmother, maybe.
1: Yeah, maybe.
2: I mean, we could make you the official show grandma.
1: That's a good deal.
2: Do you make
1: pies?
2: My
1: name is Wanda, and I'm the official show
2: Grandma. Do you make pies?
1: I'm only 93.
2: Only 93? That's awesome.
3: Yeah, you got to be 95 till you make pies.
2: Oh, okay. I didn't know that.
3: Yeah.
1: I love you guys.
3: We love you,
1: bye-bye.
3: Too.
2: Bye-bye. Love you.
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0: Oh, man. I am going to say it again and again and again and again. If you ever go anywhere that offers an app, like any store, any fast food place, whatever it is, maybe your coffee place, get the apps. Get the apps. I sent this to Carson. It was my my thing. So first of all, I'm a Walmart Plus member. So I have that, which is basically like Walmart's like Amazon.
1: I like you said it and you paused like we were going to clap.
2: Oh, it's like I Amazon was unaware I'm a of Walmart. Your game, sir.
0: Well, I do that. A Walmart Plus is great for anything it automotive. Is. It's great for anything, but it's basically Amazon Prime for Walmart. 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So because I'm a Walmart Plus member, I get a free Whopper. 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
2: At Burger King.
0: At Burger King. And then I also go ahead and every time I go, I accrue these crowns, these points. 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So I had two Whoppers and a burger, and the whole thing, tax and everything, was like $1.50.
1: Man.
2: It was a score. I was very impressed with that.
0: Three burgers for $1.50?
2: You were unaware that we were in the presence of royalty, weren't you, Big D?
0: I am BK royalty. I've got all the crowns.
1: That's a good move, man.
0: I just want to say, though, because we've talked about it so many times, the apps are there. 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
7: Here's your MyUSCountry.com weather forecast. Bright sunshine develops with fog and spots early today, with daytime highs approaching 79. Winds out of the west, 5 to 10 miles an hour. Partly cloudy skies tonight, slight chance of thunderstorms. Lows dip down to about 62. Cloudy skies with a few peaks of sun tomorrow. Chance of thunderstorms. Highs level off around 77. From the Weatherology Weather Center, I'm staff meteorologist Megan Mulford. Currently 61.
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1: Hey, Carson, what's up? Good morning.
3: Good morning. I took an Uber the other day. I was out with some friends, and we were going from one place to another. And at the first place, we met some gentlemen. I'm going to use that term loosely.
2: People you knew or people that...
3: I didn't know this guy. He somehow was connected to one of the girls that I was out with.
2: So they knew it.
3: Yes. Didn't vouch for him, but knew him. And we were saying we were going to another place, so I called an Uber, Lyft, whatever it was, to get us to the next place. And he's like, well, I want to come with you guys. Well, I don't recall him being invited. And then he's like, no, I want to ride with you guys. And I said, well, I don't know the car I ordered. I don't know if the size. No, it's fine. They can fit four. And he got.
2: So somebody invited themselves.
3: Invited himself. I don't know this
2: to
3: guy.
2: To go somewhere with you guys. First of all, you don't do that. You don't invite yourself to go somewhere with other people.
1: And then make them pay for the ride.
3: Right. And then got into the car that I paid for. And just put. And I get it. I wasn't particularly assertive, but I was trying to throw up roadblocks as in, hey, I'm not sure we'll all fit or what.
1: Gotta work on you, girl. We gotta work on you.
3: You're right. Yeah. You're
1: too nice.
2: Like, I would have said, hey, you know what? You want to ride with us? Let me see your Venmo and let me scan your little thing.
3: Yeah, and there's part of me that is thinking about contacting my friend who, she actually said to me afterwards, she goes, I did not intend for him to come. I'm so sorry. I said, well, I don't blame you. It was absolutely on him. But I thought about saying to her, do you have his phone number? So I might plug it into Venmo and be like, bro, you owe me 25% of that ride.
2: You should.
3: So, yeah,
2: and he'll be like, well, what about everybody else? Did they pay? Yeah. And then you go, they were invited.
1: Yeah. My whole thing is, it's truly not a huge deal, but it's the whole principle of it.
2: People have no self-awareness anymore.
3: I'm not worried about the money. I picked up the Uber for my friends. I don't care about that. It really isn't the money. It's for me. I kind of want to drive home. You weren't supposed to be included in this, sir, and I didn't invite you, and you just decided...
2: Do it.
3: Here's what I might do. I might get his number, and then I'm going to hand y'all my phone.
1: Okay.
3: And then
1: we'll
3: you
1: call him
3: can
1: on the air.
3: Do it.
1: We'll just call him on the air.
3: Oh, even better. Okay.
1: Hey, what's up, dude?
0: Big D and Bubba continue next.
4: Minnesota News Network, I'm Tasha Radel. Affordable health care in Minnesota is shaping up to be a major issue through the November election. DFL Senator Eric Putnam of St. Cloud says the debate won't just fall along party lines, but could also highlight differences between rural and metro Minnesota.
5: You know, it's fascinating. I think there's the real problem and there's the political one. I think that in their heart, everyone knows this is a problem. I believe that. I think people genuinely realize that it's a crisis that has to be dealt with. But when it comes down to politics, you know, there's only so much in the pie, and everyone wants their own slice.
4: Putnam says the fear is if rural hospitals and clinics don't get help, they have a far better chance of closing. New 50% tariffs on a range of Canadian imports are scheduled to take effect Wednesday, potentially raising costs for Minnesota businesses and consumers. A federal judge is allowing the Trump administration to move forward with ending deportation protections for nearly 1,100 Somalis living in the U.S. This is MNN.
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save gas and them foreign jobs. 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
1: So you guys know Shane Gillis, the comedian?
2: Yeah.
1: Apparently he's a big drinker. And I saw he was on some a friend of his, another comedian friend, was telling a story about how much he drank. He said he was getting ready to go on stage, Shane Gillis was, and he had had some chicken fingers, and he was just like, ah.

0: man, I don't feel good. Like, I don't feel good at all. Like, to the doctor. Like, he goes, I think I get food poisoning. So he goes to the doctor. The doctor goes, says, well, tell me about, you know, what's going on. And he goes, I had these chicken fingers and I felt sick. The doctor goes, well, how much have you had to drink? Are you drinking a lot? And Shane says, man, like in a week? The doctor goes, yeah. How much have you had to drink this week? He goes, man, I'll be honest with you. I don't, 80.
1: 80?
2: 80?
1: 80 beers?
0: 80 drinks.
1: Oh, just drinks in general.
2: 80. 80 units.
0: 80.
1: Wow.
0: And the doctor says, he goes, no, I'm serious. Like, how much did you? And he goes, no, I've had 80. He said,
2: that's more than 11 a day.
0: You should be dead.
2: Yeah.
0: 80? So he said, Shane said that he went home and made himself throw up and he felt better because it was the chicken fingers.
3: Country done right. And Big D and Bubba next.
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5: Here's your MyUSCountry.com weather forecast. Ample sunshine expected today with daytime highs approaching 79. Westerly winds 5 to 10 miles an hour. Slight chance of thunderstorms. Tonight, lows level off around 62. Partly cloudy skies. Chance of thunderstorms. Tomorrow, daytime highs approaching 77. Cloudy skies with a few peaks of sun. From the Weatherology Weather Center, I'm meteorologist Megan Mulford. Right now, 63.
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0: 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CSI Austin. 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
2: Here's your MyUSCountry.com weather forecast. Ample sunshine expected today with daytime highs approaching 79. Westerly winds 5 to 10 miles an hour. Slight chance of thunderstorms. Tonight, lows level off around 62. Partly cloudy skies. Chance of thunderstorms. Tomorrow, daytime highs approaching 77. Cloudy skies with a few peaks of sun. From the Weatherology Weather Center, I'm meteorologist Megan Mulford. Currently, 65.
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0: There's a lot of rumors. There's a lot of crazy stuff going on. But I think the big thing is that, you know, we remember she was also in Heroes. I do want to bring that up, too. That was another huge role for her. She even played Amanda Knox on one of those old TV movies. But, yeah, very sad because I feel bad for her. One, she has a daughter, I think a 12-year-old daughter that is a survivor. And also her mom, who had already lost her brother when he was 28. And so now they're having to deal with losing both children, you know, in their younger years. So no parent for sure ever needs to be in that situation. And so, yeah, Hayden Panettiere did pass away. Out of respect, we're not going to sit here and you know, throw out all the rumors. The rumors are crazy, but a lot of stuff saying that it is a genetic heart thing, pointing that way because that has been something that's run in the family. So who knows? Just know that our prayers are going out to her family and her daughter and her mom and all of those who were close to her.
1: Be right back with more Big D and Bubba.
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1: Bubba, how's your, what's the latest on the dating thing?
2: Things are going well. I mean, first dates, you know, that kind of thing. But the big drama is I'm talking to this one person, and Carson, maybe you've run into this. So this person is a voice memo person. Mm. And so I'm supposed to remember... I don't do voice memos. I really don't, because I feel like a dope sitting there trying to remember what somebody said. They send 3.5-minute voice memos that I'm then supposed... They cover 7 topics, and then I'm supposed to reply back. And so I just reply back with a text message, and it never covers whatever. And they're like, oh, you didn't answer my... No, no, no, no, no. I'm like, well, yeah, because... And I've told this person, I'm like, can you break it up into like 45-second bite-sized chunks, and then I can reply to each one individually instead of continuing your thought to make it almost 5 minutes? Oh, yeah, sure. Ha, ha, ha, ha. I ramble. Man, it continues. The little bite-sized chunks thing has been ignored. So I think I'm starting to get my answer. I see Carson with the
3: I do ask a question. Do you, as gentlemen... As men, do you do a lot of voice notes back and forth with people in your life?
2: No, to each other? No.
3: Okay, because I voice note all of my girlfriends. And it's like having our own TED Talks. I listen to them while I'm at the gym, while I'm working out. They'll listen while they're in the car.
1: Oh, wow.
3: Yeah, it's a great catch. I love a voice note. So I understand what she's doing, but I also understand why it's not your thing. But I do question, if she's sending you 3.5-minute voice notes, this is stuff that could be covered on a date. Why aren't we meeting in person? What are we doing?
2: Thank you.
3: Yeah, she's playing the game wrong. She's playing it wrong.
2: I don't understand the voice memo thing, and I don't know if you've done that with a guy before.
3: Yeah, I've done it occasionally on the app, but it's always the guy that instigates it, and I get a little creeped out when I hear a guy voice note, because I never know what it's going to be.
2: Have you dumped somebody because of their voice?
3: Yeah, well, not because of his voice, because of his lack of verbal skills.
1: Dumb.
2: I did it because of voice quality.
0: 1-800-666-8686 to talk with Big D and Bubba. 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This break's temporary, but the fun isn't.
4: Soybeans and corn are higher on Friday morning. Cattle and hogs are lower. I'm John Perkins with a Brownfield Market Update. 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Live life your way with Stein. Soybeans are up this morning. Crop weather continues to generally look favorable, but there are definitely some areas of concern. China did buy 136,000 tons of new crop U.S. soybeans ahead of the open. September beans are up 6.25 at 11.72 and a quarter. November's 4.75 higher at 11.87. September soybean meal's up $2.30 at 309.70. September soybean oil's down 3 points at 68.76. Corn's higher, monitoring development weather, expecting better rain coverage in the second half of the month, at least for parts of the region. Weather issues in Europe and slower exports from Ukraine could boost U.S. sales. September corn is up 5 at 453. December's 5.75 higher at 477.75. And wheat's higher as war continues to limit grain movement out of the Black Sea by both Russia and Ukraine. It is not yet, but it could eventually spark some improved export demand for U.S. wheat. September Chicago's up 16.5 at 699.25. Oversold, December cotton's up 91 at 84.41, but taking profits, September rice is down a dime at 1409.5. Live and feeder cattle are sharply lower, seeing ongoing liquidation as they watch some issues with the packers. October live's down 420 at 215.87. December's 395 lower, 215.50. September feeders are down $7.80 at 329.60. October's down $8 at 320.80. And hogs are lower on spillover from cattle and yesterday's lower close in pork. December is down 30 at 81.82, and the December contract is 30 lower at 72.80. Over in the broader market, crude oil's firm, well below the session highs. John Perkins, Brownfield.
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6: weather.
7: Here's your MyUSCountry.com weather forecast. Ample sunshine expected today, with daytime highs approaching 79. Westerly winds 5 to 10 miles an hour. Slight chance of thunderstorms. Tonight, lows level off around 62. Partly cloudy skies. chance of thunderstorms. Tomorrow, daytime highs approaching 77, cloudy skies with a few peaks of sun. From the Weatherology Weather Center, I'm meteorologist Megan Mulford. Currently, 65.
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1: Hello.
2: Hey, high score guy. What's going on, Big Papa?
1: You ain't got to tell you my score.
2: Okay.
1: Hang on just a second.
2: All right, let's hear high score guy's high score for today.
1: I can't see my score right now.
2: Okay.
1: But I'll let you know what it is when this right here gets off my page.
2: Okay. Oh, you have like an ad or something?
1: Yeah.
2: Okay.
1: I tell you what, I was playing this game, and I went over 15 billion on it.
2: What?
1: You heard me. I went over 15 billion on it, buddy.
2: I love how you're like, you heard me. All right. What is your high score today, high score guy?
1: I collected 15 billion and something on my game just by hitting the grand jackpot. I did. I hit the grand jackpot. After you get Sam on a new game, and first time on there, I went over 15 billion on it.
2: Man, high score guy, you blow me away.
3: Big Dan Bubba.
2: Yeah.
3: You ready?
2: Yes, sir.
3: 15 billion, 159 million, 745,316.
2: I don't know. I'm humbled just to be able to say that you're my friend.
3: See, if you had a computer, I can tell you the name of the game. And you can go play it.
2: Well, I know this is going to surprise you, but I have a computer. What is the name of the game?
3: Winning Slots.
2: Thank you. Thank you, High Score Guy. You're amazing.
3: Y'all are too.
2: All right, buddy. Take care. Bye-bye.
3: Bye.
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1: Hang tight. The next one feels like the back roads.
2: All right, you two, we hear you've been eating the crops at the Johnson Farm.
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3: I don't know what you're talking about.
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2: Caught you red-handed, didn't I?
3: Oh, no.
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That was Exile, and She's a Miracle on U.S. Country 99.9. Two down, one to go. We had the Freeborn County Fair, the Mower County Fair, and this week now will be the Steel County Fair. Boy, you're going to have a fair overload by the time this is done, and we haven't even hit the granddaddy of them all yet, the Minnesota State Fair. But I'll tell you what's going on this week at the Steel County Fair as the week goes on, and they've got a load of stuff going on. So get ready. Steel County Fair this week, but here's Roy Orbison, and you got it on U.S. Country 99.9.

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2: Here's your myuscountry.com weather forecast. Ample sunshine expected today, with daytime highs approaching 79. Westerly winds 5 to 10 miles an hour. Slight chance of thunderstorms. Tonight, lows level off around 62. Partly cloudy skies. Chance of thunderstorms. Tomorrow, daytime highs approaching 77. Cloudy skies with a few peaks of sun. From the Weatherology Weather Center, I'm meteorologist Megan Mulford. Currently, 69.
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Well, that was Randy Travis and Better Class of Losers on U.S. Country 99.9. Well, this month in country music history was a big month for Patsy Cline. Well, she recorded that big hit Willie Nelson wrote called Crazy. That was in 1961. And then again in 1993, the U.S. Postal Company made a stamp honoring Patsy Cline, and it was unveiled in Boston. So big month for Patsy Cline, great month for country music, and here's some more from the Oak Ridge Boys and Leaving Louisiana in a Broad Daylight on U.S. Country 99.9.

Oh, that was right off the Pure Country album. That was Heartland and George Strait on U.S. Country 99.9. Well, August, here's some notable birthdays for you. Billy Joel Shaver was born in 1939. Howard Bellamy from the Bellamy Brothers was born in 1940. And Emily Robson was born in 1972. She's from the Chicks. So more great information coming up. I'm going to give you some useless information as well. But first, here's Joe Nichols. And tequila makes her clothes fall off on U.S. Country 99.9.

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2: Here's your MyUSCountry.com weather forecast. Ample sunshine expected today, with daytime highs approaching 79. Westerly winds 5 to 10 miles an hour. Slight chance of thunderstorms. Tonight, lows level off around 62. Partly cloudy skies. Chance of thunderstorms. Tomorrow, daytime highs approaching 77. Cloudy skies with a few peaks of sun. From the Weatherology Weather Center, I'm meteorologist Megan Mulford. Currently, 69.
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Oh, that was Kenny Chesney, and When I Close My Eyes on U.S. Country 99.9. So back in 1782, George Washington created the Badge of Military Merit. Why is that so important? Because that was eventually changed to the modern Purple Heart Award. That was back in 1782. And in 1790, the first U.S. Census was taken. So here comes Waylon Jennings and the themes from the Dukes of Hazzard on U.S. Country 99.9. Just a

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That was Toby Keith and Willie Nelson and Beer for My Horses on U.S. Country 99.9. So like I said, the Steele County Fair starts tomorrow. But listen to this. There's so much stuff going on. You better plan for more than one day. Did you know they have over 100 food stands and over 300 vendors? So just between the food stands and the vendors, that it doesn't include the carnival rides, the livestock shows, the demolition derby, bulls and barrels. They got Randy Hauser coming. They got Jeremy Camp coming. Just a lot to do this week at the Owatonna Fair. So get online, take a look at their schedule. I'll try to keep you up to date. Here comes Alan Jackson, and she's got the rhythm on U.S. Country 99.9.

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2: Here's your myuscountry.com weather forecast. Ample sunshine expected today with daytime highs approaching 79. Westerly winds 5 to 10 miles an hour. Slight chance of thunderstorms. Tonight, lows level off around 62. Partly cloudy skies. Chance of thunderstorms. Tomorrow, daytime highs approaching 77. Cloudy skies with a few peaks of sun. From the Weatherology Weather Center, I'm meteorologist Megan Mulford. Right now, it's 72 degrees.
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Well, that was Faith Hill and Take Me As I Am on U.S. Country 99.9. So, Steele County Fair was first held on October 17th of 1860. Back then, the best yoke of working oxen won $6. The best wagon made in Steele County won $3. And the best buggy made in Steele County won $5. Oh, I don't think any of those events are still here, but there's a lot to do at the Steele County Fair. Here comes Roseanne Cash on U.S. Country 99.9.

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0: that was Paul Overstreet and Seeing My Father in Me on U.S. Country 99.9. Well, the day gets going fast at the Steele County Fair tomorrow. You got the Light Horse Show starting at 8 in the morning. Then the 4-H Poultry, Pigeon, and Dove Show is at noon in the Rabbit and Poultry Barn. They got the Equine Hall of Fame at 1. They've got the Livestock Hall of Fame at 2:30. And the flag-raising ceremony to kick it all off is at 5 o'clock. And the Midway will open shortly thereafter at 5 o'clock. So that's part of what's going on tomorrow at the Steele County Free Fair.
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2: Here's your MyUSCountry.com weather forecast. Ample sunshine expected today, with daytime highs approaching 79. Westerly winds 5 to 10 miles an hour. Slight chance of thunderstorms. Tonight, lows level off around 62. Partly cloudy skies. Chance of thunderstorms. Tomorrow, daytime highs approaching 77. Cloudy skies with a few peaks of sun. From the Weatherology Weather Center, I'm meteorologist Megan Mulford. Right now, it's 74 degrees.
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Oh, that was Larry Gatlin and the Gatlin Brothers on U.S. Country 99.9. Well, we're getting ready to start the Steele County Fair, so we have had 3 great weeks of just some of the best fairs and the best entertainment you could find anywhere within a 30-mile radius of Albert Lane. So you had the Freeborn County Fair, you had the Mower County Fair. This week starts the Steele County Fair, so you should have more than enough fair in. But if you don't, you can always hit the Minnesota State Fair. That'll start the week after Owatonna. So we'll talk to you tomorrow. We'll get ready to get this week really flying, because tomorrow is Trivia Tuesday. So here's Tim McGraw, and I Like It, I Love It, on U.S. Country 99.9.

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all day, every day. We got that country state of mind, Hank Williams Jr. Garth Brooks is hitting the road this year. His Blame It All on My Roots tour. He's only telling us where he'll be in bits and pieces. We know of Indianapolis. He kicks that off in a couple days there. There's Denver, Chicago, and Washington, D.C. stops. But we're kind of waiting to see where all he's going to be. And with this tour, every single ticket is like $150, maybe a hair over after taxes and fees. Doesn't matter how close or how far you're sitting, everyone pays the same price. Ain't going down. It's Garth Brooks.

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3: Here's your myuscountry.com weather forecast. Ample sunshine expected today, with daytime highs approaching 79. Westerly winds 5 to 10 miles an hour. Slight chance of thunderstorms. Tonight, lows level off around 62. Partly cloudy skies. Chance of thunderstorms. Tomorrow, daytime highs approaching 77. Cloudy skies with a few peaks of sun. From the Weatherology Weather Center, I'm meteorologist Megan Mulford. Right now, it's 74 degrees.
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0: 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K-A-

Blame It on Texas by Mark Chestnut. It's Coryell. We like to blame things on the ghost at our house. 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That's neither here nor there. 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Here's Ronnie Millsap. Once

0: Box isn't finished. More next.
1: 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Direct cash cattle trade activity is quiet, typical for a Monday. Bids and asking prices have yet to surface. Show lists this week are mostly steady in Texas and Nebraska, but higher in Kansas. Look for significant trade volume to take place in the back half of the week. Deals last week were marked at $228 live in the South. That's $7 lower than the previous week's business. Dress deals in the North were up mostly $365, down $5 from the prior week's weighted averages. Box beef was higher and sharply higher at midday with solid demand for light offerings. Choice up 236 at 377.66. Select was 978 higher at 361.02. In Nebraska last week, steers 700 to 900 pounds were $20 lower. Steers weighing more than 900 pounds were $1 higher. Heifers 700 to 800 pounds were $20 lower, and heifers weighing more than 800 pounds were steady to $5 higher. Demand was moderate for lightweight cattle and good for yearlings. Medium and large one feeder steers 905 to 946 pounds brought 331.50 to 355.75. Medium and large one feeder heifer 696 pounds brought $356. Cash hogs are lower at midday with solid negotiated purchases. Processors are off to a stronger start this week, but are still moving needed numbers without having to get too aggressive in their procurement efforts. The market remains largely focused on demand. Bright spots are seen in both global and domestic markets. Barrows and gilts at the National Daily Direct were down $1.35 with a weighted average of $91.68. No comparison for the Iowa, Minnesota, or the Western Corn Belt, but weighted averages of $91.68. Butcher hog prices at the Midwest cash markets are $4 higher at $70. And pork values were lower at midday, down 94 cents at $98.96. Bellies and butts were both sharply lower. This program is brought to you by John Deere. John Deere is proud to support the American farmers and ranchers who harvest our future year in and year out. I'm Megan Grebner for Brownfield.
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2: Here's your MyUSCountry.com weather forecast. Bright sunshine expected this afternoon, with daytime highs approaching 79. Winds out of the west, 5 to 10 miles an hour. Partly cloudy skies tonight, slight chance of thunderstorms. Lows dip down to about 62. Cloudy skies with a few peaks of sun tomorrow. Chance of thunderstorms. Daytime highs approaching 77. From the Weatherology Weather Center, I'm meteorologist Megan Mulford. Currently, it's 76 degrees.
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Originally recorded by Waylon Jennings in 1990, Her Man, 6 years after that, 1996, Gary Allen added it to his debut album, Used Heart for Sale, and it became his very first charting single. Now, I've seen Gary Allen a couple times live. I love his shows, and I love his voice. I've only seen this next fella twice, but both times I was absolutely enamored. It's George Strait. Nobody in his right mind would have left her.

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1: Soybeans and corn are up, cattle are down, hogs are mixed. I'm John Perkins with a Brownfield Market Update. 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Soybeans are higher today on fund and technical buying. Demand continues to be solid with NOPA member crush up on the month and the year. Did come in below pre-report expectations, though. It could be another active week for weather in parts of the region. September beans are up 23 and a half to 1201 and a quarter. November's 24 and a quarter higher at 1216 and three quarters. September bean meal's up $1.70 at $311.90. And responding to the NOPA numbers as well, September bean oil's $194 higher at $71.38. Corn's up, watching the weather as a major private crop tour gets underway. There is talk of lower yield potential after weather issues in some key growing areas over the past month and a half or so. September's up 7 at 466. December corn 7.5 higher at 490 and three quarters. And wheat's mixed, monitoring the lack of commodity movement out of the Black Sea due to ongoing war. The trade's also watching U.S. harvest activity and some global crop weather issues. September Chicago's steady at 674 and three quarters. September Kansas City's up 3.5 at 757 and three quarters. September Minneapolis is down 3.5 at 674 and three quarters. Cattle are lower, with feeders leading the way down on the gains in corn. October live's down 45 at 218.42, and December's 20 lower at 218.17. September feeders are down 260 at 331.95. And hogs have turned mixed on the mixed cash and spread trade. October lean is down 20 cents at 81.55. December's 2 lower at 72.45. Crude oil's up about 90 cents a barrel. The Dow Jones Industrial Average is down about 190 points. I'm John Perkins with a Brownfield Market Update.
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0: Legends to Staples. 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

She's been hanging at home. Carrie Underwood, before he cheats, focusing on being a mom and then also as a judge on American Idol. She returns as the voice of NBC's Sunday Night Football, by the way, for the 14th consecutive year. That'll start September 13th ahead of the Cowboys-Giants game. But I don't blame her. She's kind of hit the ground running for quite a while. About time she took some time off. Lori Morgan, except for Monday.

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2: Here's your myuscountry.com weather forecast. Lots of sunshine this afternoon with daytime highs approaching 79. Winds out of the west, 5 to 10 miles an hour. Partly cloudy skies tonight, slight chance for storms. Lows dip down to about 62. Chance of thunderstorms tomorrow. High temperatures reach up to 77. Mainly cloudy skies expected. From the Weatherology Weather Center, I'm meteorologist Megan Mulford. Right now, 76.
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That was the first song I ever taught myself on guitar. It's Your Love, Tim McGraw and Faith Hill. This is Coryell. Hey, I didn't say I played well, but I did teach myself how to play that song, and I was very proud. I was, I don't know, 8 years old maybe? Bellamy Brothers, For All the Wrong Reasons. I love

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0: Somebody should leave Reba McEntire. This is Coryell. Her and fiance Rex Lynn will get married at some point, but she says it will be a multi-day celebration, not just one day. She's got a lot of animals on the farm that she wants to incorporate. She's got longhorn steers and donkeys, horses, dogs. She says, quote, it's going to be a very unusual wedding on the farm.
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2: Here's your myuscountry.com weather forecast. Lots of sunshine this afternoon, with daytime highs approaching 79. Winds out of the west, 5 to 10 miles an hour. Partly cloudy skies tonight, slight chance for storms. Lows dip down to about 62. Chance of thunderstorms tomorrow. High temperatures reach up to 77. Mainly cloudy skies expected. From the Weatherology Weather Center, I'm meteorologist Megan Mulford. Right now, 76.
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Not only a hit song, but basically became a trademark for John Conley rose-colored glasses. He wore a pair of rose-tinted glasses on stage ever since that song. He actually started off before he was a country music singer. He was spinning the records as a disc jockey in Nashville. So, hey, my calling might come. No, I'm just kidding. I reserve my singing for karaoke nights after a few shots of tequila and my car in my shower. Toby Keith now. How do you like me now? Yeah.

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The band manager actually made it happen, and they put their differences aside. They got together, and it led to the Hell Freezes Over reunion special.

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3: Here's your myuscountry.com weather forecast. Highs around 79 this afternoon under mainly sunny skies. Winds out of the west 5 to 10 miles an hour. Slight chance for storms. Tonight, lows level off around 63. Partly cloudy skies. Cloudy skies with a few peaks of sun tomorrow. Chance of thunderstorms. Daytime highs approaching 76. From the Weatherology Weather Center, I'm meteorologist Megan Mulford. Currently, it's 77 degrees.
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Now Gonna Help You Say Goodbye by Patti Loveless. Dolly Parton had to cancel her recent appearance at Dollywood over the weekend due to ongoing health issues. She's been struggling with that a little bit, but she's told everybody she'll keep everyone in the loop, and that she did. The Dollywood president shared a pre-recorded video of Dolly saying, quote, "Sometimes I get a little dizzy and I get dehydrated, so my Nashville doctor has kind of clipped my wings." She said no traveling for her, but she'll keep everyone posted. Jolene, it's Dolly Parton. I hope she's getting some much-needed R&R. Jolene.

0: in a few.
1: This is Minnesota News Network. I'm John Anderson. Researchers are wondering why southern rust was much less of a problem in corn compared to last year. University of Minnesota Extension's plant pathologist Dean Malvick says the pathogen is blown in from southern states, so the amount of disease and timing of spread play a big role.
2: So that the spores then can be transported north, probably in enough quantity to initiate the disease. Now that did start to happen, but if we look at the pattern and when the disease was found, say in Texas last year and Louisiana, was found much later this year than it was last year.
1: Centricare St. Cloud Hospital has received the American Heart Association's Commitment to Quality Award. The honor recognizes the hospital's sustained commitment to delivering evidence-based cardiovascular and stroke care across three or more clinical areas. Centricare St. Cloud Hospital is the only hospital in Minnesota to receive this recognition. This is MNN.
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0: What's It to You by Clay Walker. Coryell here. I have got to hand it to Craig Morgan, who's up next. He's 62 years old and shows no signs of slowing down. In fact, pulled off something that I don't think I could do. At a festival recently, he scaled a truss next to the stage while performing International Harvester. No harness. He hung on with one hand and one foot above the crowd and just sang his heart out. That's what I love about Craig Morgan. And this is what he loves about Sunday.
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4: Here's your MyUSCountry.com weather forecast. Highs around 79 this afternoon, under mainly sunny skies, winds out of the west, 5 to 10 miles an hour. Slight chance for storms. Tonight, lows level off around 63, partly cloudy skies. Cloudy skies with a few peaks of sun tomorrow. Chance of thunderstorms. Daytime highs approaching 76. From the Weatherology Weather Center, I'm meteorologist Megan Mulford. Currently, it's 77 degrees.
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Tall Trees by Alan Jackson. On the way in a couple minutes, George Strait. Got a great classic country playlist underway to keep you company this Monday. Kathy Mattea now, 18 Wheels and a Dozen Roses. Coryell here, continuing your favorites. Charlie.

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0: Sugarland on U.S. Country 99.9. They, of course, announced last week they're headed back on tour with their Ride or Die tour kicking off in October. Only Minnesota stop on the tour is going to be up in Duluth on October 20th. Looks like the closest to our area will be October 10th in La Crosse and October 22nd in Cedar Rapids. Good afternoon, Andrew Lacey. Glad to have you along here on this Monday on U.S. Country 99.9. 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
3: Here's your myuscountry.com weather forecast. Highs around 79 this afternoon, under mainly sunny skies, winds out of the west, 5 to 10 miles an hour. Slight chance for storms. Tonight, lows level off around 63, partly cloudy skies. Cloudy skies with a few peaks of sun tomorrow. Chance of thunderstorms. Daytime highs approaching 76. From the Weatherology Weather Center, I'm meteorologist Megan Mulford. Currently, it's 78 degrees.
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Please remember me, Tim McGraw, on U.S. Country 99.9, a number one hit written by Rodney Crowell. Well, Taylor Swift may have had the most high-profile celebrity wedding of the year, but one of the more challenging ones appears to be Reba's upcoming wedding. She is getting ready to marry her fiancé, Rex Lynn, who co-stars on her TV show Happy's Place. But she says the planning, not going great. Reba was recently on Entertainment Tonight and said their wedding keeps getting pushed back because of their schedules and challenges with the planning. Reba says this probably isn't going to turn out to be a wedding day. It might end up needing to be 3 or 4 days long. So that's certainly going to be a thing whenever they're finally able to make it happen. Here is Reba on U.S. Country.

0: The music has stepped out for a second.
1: Direct cattle business was slow to develop Friday. Butcher hogs were steady. I'm John Perkins with a Brownfield Market Update. You better build bigger bins. It's just a suggestion, but regardless, be ready to maximize your per acre profits with MX Series corn by Stein. Stein has yield. Soybeans and corn were up with help from crude oil, watching the weather. September beans were 11 and 3 quarters higher at 11.77 and 3 quarters. November was up 10 and a quarter to 11.

0: 92.5. September corn is 11 higher at 459. December is up 11 and a quarter at 483 and a quarter. Live and feeder cattle were lower on fund liquidation, waiting for direct trade to really get going. October live is down 117 at 218.87. December is 107 lower at 218.37. September feeders were down 265 at 334.55. And with cash steady to lower during the session, October hogs were down 37 at 81.75. December was 62 lower at 72.47. John Perkins, Brownfield.
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0: Pick the Sugar Tree, Pam Tillis on U.S. Country 99.9. Getting a little more back to normal this week after spending most of last week out at the Mower County Fair in Austin. Thanks to everyone who stopped by the KAUS cabin and signed up to win prizes. We'll be in touch with the winners in the near future. Thanks to D&G Ace Hardware for sponsoring the Traeger Grill to give away, as well as the interviews here on air throughout the course of the week. Thanks to everyone who took a few minutes to stop and talk to me, as well as Russ Lewinsky on the fair board, who was kind of my liaison through the week, helping line up a lot of those interviews, and all of you who just stopped by and said hi at the KAUS cabin. I heard from quite a few of you how much you've enjoyed the switch to a more classic country programming. We're enjoying it too. Glad you are as well.
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2: Here's your MyUSCountry.com weather forecast. Highs around 79 this afternoon, under mainly sunny skies, winds out of the west, 5 to 10 miles an hour. Slight chance for storms. Tonight, lows level off around 63, partly cloudy skies. Cloudy skies with a few peaks of sun. Tomorrow, chance of thunderstorms. Daytime highs approaching 76. From the Weatherology Weather Center, I'm meteorologist Megan Mulford. Currently, it's 78 degrees.
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Waylon Jennings on U.S. Country 99.9, getting closer to the big Jody Messina show next month in Mankato. That'll be September 26th at the Mayo Clinic Health System Events Center. We will have some tickets to give away once we get a little closer to it, but of course you can also buy your tickets right now. It's going to be a great time. Here is Jody Messina on U.S. Country. 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

Alabama and Old Flame, a number one hit from 1981 here on U.S. Country 99.9. Song co-written by Mac McAnally, the many-time CMA Award winner for Musician of the Year and a member of Jimmy Buffett's Coral Reefers. If I'm not mistaken, I believe that was the first hit that McAnally wrote for someone other than Jimmy Buffett, as it hit number one again in 1981. As we roll through this Monday afternoon here on U.S. Country, here's Patti Loveless. You've got-

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2: weather.
3: Here's your myuscountry.com weather forecast. Highs around 79 this afternoon, under mainly sunny skies, winds out of the west, 5 to 10 miles an hour. Slight chance for storms. Tonight, lows level off around 63, partly cloudy skies. Cloudy skies with a few peaks of sun tomorrow. Chance of thunderstorms. Daytime highs approaching 76. From the Weatherology Weather Center, I'm meteorologist Megan Mulford. Currently, it's 79 degrees.
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1: 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St. Cloud Hospital has received the American Heart Association's Commitment to Quality Award. The honor recognizes the hospital's sustained commitment to delivering evidence-based cardiovascular and stroke care across three or more clinical areas. CentraCare St. Cloud Hospital is the only hospital in Minnesota to receive the recognition. Law enforcement around the state is stepping up efforts to stop drunk drivers. Starting this week, more state troopers will be targeting certain times of the day. Office of Traffic Safety Director Mike Hansen says 62 Minnesotans have already lost their lives this year due to an impaired driver.
2: Every one of these crashes is not a number. It's not a statistic. This is a family, a friend, or a loved one who has been lost in a completely preventable event.
1: The crackdown lasts through Labor Day. And all wildfire evacuation orders in St. Louis and Lake counties have now been lifted as crews gain ground on fires in northeastern Minnesota. More than 1,600 Boundary Waters campsites have reopened, restoring access to nearly three-quarters of the wilderness. The campfire is 97% contained. The Sioux Fire is 55% contained. 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

That's my story, Cullen Ray, on U.S. Country 99.9. As county fairs continue across Minnesota, of course, the state fair is underway in Iowa, and they've had some good shows down there in Des Moines over the last few days. Red Clay Strays played on Saturday night. Lainey Wilson had a sold-out show last night, along with Tiger Lily Gold. Sounds like that was a great one. They've got some non-country acts coming up this week. Stained playing tonight, TLC and Salt and Peppa tomorrow night, but then they'll get back into the country this weekend with Riley Green on Thursday, Alabama playing on Friday. That'll be a fun one with Exile as their special guest. So we've got the Minnesota State Fair, of course, coming up at the end of the month, but the Iowa State Fair is in full swing all this week down in Des Moines. Here's Blake Shelton on U.S. Country. Well, I call

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2: Here's your MyUSCountry.com weather forecast. Partly cloudy skies tonight with a slight chance of thunderstorms. Lows dip down to about 63. Winds out of the southwest, 5 to 10 miles an hour. Cloudy skies with a few peaks of sun tomorrow. Chance of thunderstorms. Daytime highs approaching 76. Partly cloudy skies tomorrow night. Slight chance for storms. Lows around 57. From the Weatherology Weather Center, I'm meteorologist Megan Mulford. Currently 79.
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0: This is the stuff that never gets old. KAU

Brad Paisley on U.S. Country 99.9. Well, Instacart has released some new data on what the most popular brands of pop are for people to buy on their service, broken down by state. One brand dominated most of the country, and it actually wasn't either Coke or Pepsi. Dr. Pepper, most popular brand in 17 states. It was the number one brand of pop. Here in the Midwest, Mountain Dew doing very well, as regular Mountain Dew was the number one in Wisconsin, Diet Mountain Dew number one in Minnesota. As for Iowa, well, they apparently prefer Diet Pepsi as the most popular brand of pop. In fact, regular Coke was only number one in three states, all in the South, although Diet Coke added four more states at number one. But apparently, Dr. Pepper is where it's at for a whole lot of folks, or Mountain Dew here in our area. Here's Keith Whitley on U.S. Country.

0: U.S. Austin, U.S. Country 99.9. 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

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'Cause the things we're calling heartaches, hell, they're hardly worth our time. 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
3: Here's your MyUSCountry.com weather forecast. Partly cloudy skies tonight with a slight chance of thunderstorms. Lows dip down to about 63. Winds out of the southwest, 5 to 10 miles an hour. Cloudy skies with a few peaks of sun tomorrow. Chance of thunderstorms. Daytime highs approaching 76. Partly cloudy skies tomorrow night. Slight chance for storms. Lows around 57. From the Weatherology Weather Center, I'm meteorologist Megan Mulford. Right now, it's 78 degrees.
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Martina McBride on U.S. Country 99.9. Well, I guess as a reminder that just because something's funny doesn't mean it's not also illegal. A 26-year-old man in the U.K. recently pled guilty after he got arrested for dressing as the Grim Reaper and climbing on the roof of a hospital to stare at staff and visitors. The man's name is Leon Gillespie. He had the black hood cloak, appeared to be holding a scythe, I assume a prop and not a real one, but don't know for sure. He was charged with causing a nuisance.

for disturbance without reasonable excuse and was handed a $300 fine after he pled guilty. He does have a criminal history, but all pretty small crimes. Earlier this year, he got caught stealing about $50 worth of cat food and litter. A couple months later, he got in trouble for stealing food and drinks from a convenience store. Not clear exactly why he did it, other than presumably because it was funny, but come on, man. Nana doesn't need that as she's coming in to see her doctor.

0: break and steel guitar ahead.
1: Minnesota News Network, I'm Sean Maloney. Researchers are wondering why southern rust was much less of a problem in corn this year compared to last year. University of Minnesota Extension plant pathologist Dean Melvick says the pathogen is blown in from southern states, so the amount of disease and timing of spread play a big role.
2: So that the spores then can be transported north, probably in enough quantity to initiate the disease. Now that did start to happen, but if we look at the pattern and when the disease was found, say in Texas last year and Louisiana, was found much later this year than it was last year.
1: Southern rust favors hot heat and humidity. Northern Minnesota's summer wildfires may eventually benefit wildlife, as burned forests recover, new saplings, shrubs, and berry patches can provide food for moose, black bears, and other animals. A Minnesota DNR scientist says fire may also temporarily reduce parasites that harm moose. The biggest benefits for moose often come 3 to 10 years after a burn. And the Minnesota Department of Ag is looking for 11 people to serve on its Emerging Farmers Working Group. Applications are now open with a deadline of September 14th. This is MNN.
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0: Vince Gill on U.S. Country 99.9. County Fair season continues this week in Minnesota. It is the Steele County Fair's turn this week in Owatonna. They'll get things cranked up tomorrow. They'll have the classic antique tractor pull in the grandstands tomorrow evening. Looks like a Christian concert on Wednesday, hairball on Thursday, then the big country concert Friday night with Randy Houser and Corey Kennedy. Tickets still available for that one. And then they'll wrap things up over the weekend with Bulls and Barrels on Saturday and the Demo Derby on Sunday. So head on over to Owatonna this week for the Steele County Fair.
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2: Here's your MyUSCountry.com weather forecast. Partly cloudy skies tonight with a slight chance of thunderstorms. Lows dip down to about 63. Winds out of the southwest, 5 to 10 miles an hour. Cloudy skies with a few peaks of sun tomorrow. Chance of thunderstorms. Daytime highs approaching 76. Partly cloudy skies tomorrow night. Slight chance for storms. Lows around 57. From the Weatherology Weather Center, I'm meteorologist Megan Mulford. Right now, it's 78 degrees.
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Johnny Paycheck on U.S. Country 99.9, of course, written by the late, great David Allan Coe. He recorded that song 49 years ago in August of 1977. Every time I hear that song, I'm reminded of a story from the last station I worked at when I was put in charge of scheduling the music. One of the guidelines I was given is that our owner at the time had banned that song from being played on any of his stations, because he had had a jock at one point use it to quit live on the air, which I think everyone in this business has imagined doing it one time or another, but apparently at least one person actually went through with it. Here's Tracy Byrd on U.S. Country.

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1: At your own risk, Mr. Japanese Beetle. 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
3: Here's your MyUSCountry.com weather forecast. Partly cloudy skies tonight with a slight chance of thunderstorms. Lows dip down to about 63. Winds out of the southwest, 5 to 10 miles an hour. Cloudy skies with a few peaks of sun tomorrow. Chance of thunderstorms. Daytime highs approaching 76. Partly cloudy skies tomorrow night. Slight chance for storms. Lows around 57. From the Weatherology Weather Center, I'm meteorologist Megan Mulford. Right now, it's 78 degrees.
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is a Monday Mark Chestnut, but at least we're getting to the end of it here on U.S. Country 99.9, and also starting to get to the end of summer with many of our area schools starting back up this week. Always amazing how quickly that summer goes, doesn't it? But many of the kids back to school this week, or maybe a few holding off until next week. But getting back into that swing of things, high school sports right around the corner, and all of that stuff that we associate with the fall. Here's Waylon Jennings on U.S. Country.

0: Tim McGraw down on the farm on U.S. Country 99.9. Well, the Little League World Series gets going this week in Williamsport, Pennsylvania, but it would not be the Little League World Series without cheating scandals. And we've got beef specifically between Iowa and Wisconsin. Friday afternoon was the Midwest Regional Championship between Davenport Northwest from Iowa and Whitefish Bay from Wisconsin. Iowa won the game to advance to the Little League World Series, but they're being accused of cheating. The Wisconsin team says that the Iowa team was stealing signs and was tipping off their hitters. Now, sign stealing has been a part of baseball at many levels for a very long time. Houston Astros notwithstanding, they got in trouble mainly for using technology, not for sign stealing in and of itself. But the Little League rulebook explicitly bans sign stealing as a major violation. Nonetheless, Iowa is being allowed to participate in the Little League World Series. Earlier in the week, a team from Tulsa, Oklahoma, got into some hot water after it came out that they went through a very convoluted process to get an ineligible player on their team. So, Little League World Series, man, there's always some kind of controversy and somebody being accused of cheating, but the Davenport team will represent Iowa with their first game Thursday against a team from California.
1: I got

0: Here's your MyUSCountry.com weather forecast. Partly cloudy skies tonight with a slight chance of thunderstorms. Lows dip down to about 63. Winds out of the southwest, 5 to 10 miles an hour. Cloudy skies with a few peaks of sun tomorrow. Chance of thunderstorms. Daytime highs approaching 76. Partly cloudy skies tomorrow night. Slight chance for storms. Lows around 57. From the Weatherology Weather Center, I'm meteorologist Megan Mulford. Right now, it's 78 degrees.
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King George and Blue Clear Sky on U.S. Country 98.9. Well, chance for rain tomorrow, but otherwise should be blue clear skies for most of the rest of the week as we wind things down on this Monday headed towards 7 o'clock, which means time for me to get out of here. Thanks as always for hanging out with us. Glad to have you along. I'm Andrew Lacey. I will talk to you again tomorrow. We'll leave you with Hank Jr. on this Monday. Have a great night.

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